0: know exactly where to put the hit to make you feel good.
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2: Hello Lagos, I'm Vanessa Adasin. The time is 7 a.m. and this is a Cool FM news update. If you registered for your permanent voter card and have yet to pick it up, the Independent National Electoral Commission says collection will begin October 9th. INEC Chairman Joash Amupiton announced this in Kaduna, urging the commission staff to tackle challenges at all collection centers. Next on the news, the Nigerian Consulate General in Johannesburg has reported the death of 3 more citizens in South Africa. Consul General Ninikawa Oke Uche says one man died jumping from a building while fleeing police harassment, another was shot by a nightclub customer, and a third died after an alleged assault by a South African politician's team. The Consulate described the pattern of killings as deeply troubling, calling on South African authorities to investigate the separate deaths. The separate incidents happened between September 18th and 21st in different cities. So in the news, OpenAI, the company behind ChatGPT, has cancelled the planned release of its latest AI model, GPT 6.1 Astra, after internal testing found it failed to meet the company's safety and alignment standards. The decision comes amid growing industrial alarm over AI systems acting unpredictably. In a July incident, OpenAI models broke out of a controlled testing environment and attacked a company. In another incident, Australian Prime Minister revealed an OpenAI agent breached the company's national healthcare database. In sports, the Super Eagles of Nigeria are in Bissau today to face Guinea-Bissau in a crucial match day 2 clash of the 2027 African Cup of Nations qualifiers. Both teams enter today's game tied on 3 points at the top of Group L after winning their respective opening fixtures. Nigeria are looking to build on their 2-1 victory over Madagascar, while Guinea-Bissau host the encounter following their 2-0 win against Tanzania. Kickoff is set for 5 p.m. at our sister station. Nigeria Info will broadcast the match live. And that's all the news this morning. Coming up, we got more hit music and great conversations coming your way. Stay tuned. We'll be right back.

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0: Wake up to Vanessa and the boss, Manny. 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

0: Yo, yo, yo. What's up, guys? It's your boy, Mr. Easy, aka Zagada. I've got a brand new single coming out this Friday, October 2nd, and this one is called
1: Comfort,
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1: Attention kids, are you ready to become amazing?
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0: Attention kids, are you ready to become amazing?
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0: up. 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
1: Morning.
0: Yes, good morning, Lagos. Techno has been trending recently for seeing a lot of vote statements about Fela. It's been a bit of a back and forth in social media, but I mean,
1: just trying to sell us his music, man.
0: It looks like it.
1: No. Sadly, these days, it's what they do now. They say stuff online. Don't take their word for it, guys.
0: Ooh.
1: They're just trying to just gain attention.
0: Just a little promotion.
1: We think concern Techno and Fela for
0: just
1: crying out loud.
0: Just a little controversy. Yeah, this is the second time he's making the statement, so clearly something is going on.
1: How you doing now?
0: I'm doing good, Maddie. It's a new day.
1: Well, we got some breaking news, guys. Breaking news. So two things, very important things, you guys. Please pay attention. If you know you're a babe, you're a guy out there, and you're looking for, you know, not just freebies, looking for, you want to connect to the, you know, to where things are happening.
0: Mm-hmm.
1: Yeah, this Friday, it happened.
0: That's right.
1: It happened in so many ways. One of the ways it's happening this Friday is Knorr Seasoning, all right? One of your favorite seasonings out there. Knorr Seasoning has a brand new seasoning, all right? In case you haven't heard about it, it is the Knorr Firewood Jollof Seasoning, right? Now, here's the thing. So we are giving away a hamper, a goodie bag, okay, from Knorr on Friday. It's not one, probably even three people are going to walk away with that special package. Now, you don't get that. You can't go to the market and buy it. You got to win it. And you know when you say goodie bag, it contains your favorite things, Abby.
0: Yeah, your favorite things. All things Knorr.
1: All things Knorr.
0: All things smoky party jollof.
1: You know what I'm saying? And even more, you know, like, you know, souvenirs, things that you can keep in your house and say, oh, I got this from Knorr.
0: Mm-hmm. Some merchandise as well.
1: Merchandise.
0: Mm-hmm.
1: And I guarantee you, also, I think a whole lot of Knorr as well. So if you want to win that goodie bag, all right, you need to start preparing ahead of time on Friday, because you'll be required to call in and do something very simple.
0: Mm-hmm.
1: Like, just tell us your secret ingredients when you're making firewood jollof.
0: Yes, your own unique way of making firewood jollof. What's your secret ingredient? What secret ingredients do you use? And if you wow us with how you prepare your jollof, then you get to win that goodie bag from Knorr.
2: Yay!
1: So you gotta hurry, prepare, and you're gonna do it live.
0: Yes.
1: Not just one winner, two, maybe a guy will win, sir. Who knows?
0: I mean, there are some great chefs out there. There are guys, so of course a guy can win.
1: We'll have this battle on Friday, don't worry.
0: It's gonna be interesting. For sure.
1: And the second important thing you guys need to know for Dating 101 is very important, guys. Listen, we Vanessa and I began this radio show in 2024.
0: Yeah, 2023.
1: We were just doing this out of love, mm-hmm. and then we carried on for a while, but we are going to bring it back.
0: Mm-hmm.
1: We're going to infuse it into the show, Dating 101.
0: Yes, because we got a wow story. A story that just blew us away, and
1: we're so amazed.
0: We got a couple. We matchmade them on air in 2023. And now in 2026, they're getting married. It's incredible. They're coming to the show, I think, on Friday. Regina and, I can't remember his name.
1: Regina and I think it's Gideon.
0: Yes, Regina and Gideon. Yes, so they're coming to the show.
1: Woo!
0: It's going to be so exciting.
1: I can't wait.
0: A few tricks up our sleeves for them when they show up in the studio.
2: Yay!
0: Yes.
1: So you see that life can happen, right?
0: Mm-hmm.
1: They called into the radio show just to take part in it, the dating game. And they met each other eventually, that we had a date for them.
0: Mm-hmm.
1: And now they are getting married. And
0: so crazy.
1: It's so crazy. So we want all our fans to show your love on that Friday.
0: Mm-hmm.
1: We will give out the account number.
0: Mm-hmm.
1: So you do what Nigerians do.
0: Participate.
1: You contribute to their marriage.
0: That's right.
1: So that your own self will come.
0: You share the love.
1: You share the love to them.
0: Mm-hmm.
1: But it's going to be a wow on Friday, so please.
0: Yeah.
1: And if you're single now out there, this is your chance again.
0: Exactly.
1: To meet somebody today, Dating 101, right after the headlines.
0: Mm-hmm.
1: You need to think about the possibilities right there. You can meet anybody out there.
0: Anything could happen. And I love the hashtag for Regina and Gideon. It's, I think, a radio love story. So you can have your own radio love story.
1: Mm-hmm.
0: If you're single and searching, because why not? You never know where you can find your person. And it could just be on The Breakfast Show.
1: Yes.
0: Mm-hmm.
1: Yes. So if this can happen, then what are the chances you too can find love? So if you're a guy, you're single, you're a lady, you're single, calm down.
0: Mm-hmm.
1: Try our show. It may happen today. And you know one thing about Manny and Vanessa?
0: Mm-hmm.
1: We love love.
0: Yeah, we love love.
1: We love love. So if you are like us, we will connect the dots and you may meet your guy, your babe.
0: Matchmake you to your person.
1: So Dating 101 commences right after of course, the trending stories. So let's get into it.
0: That's right. All right, a lot to talk about this morning. A lot that's trending from this guy that was arrested for making a defamatory post about Tony Lumulu's wife. That was crazy, saying that he had a thing, or she had a thing with Chike, and he was arrested for saying that. He made this tweet all the way in Kaduna, and they flew him all the way from Kaduna to Lagos for his court arraignment. So, and now he's telling them that, well, he has exams, his parents are begging, but I mean, too little too late, unfortunately for him.
1: I'm laughing.
0: It's crazy.
1: I laugh because this is just a clear case of stupidity, you know.
0: Major
1: stupidity. And there are a lot of them on X. They think that they're invisible, you know, nobody can see them.
0: Yes.
1: You know, they say all kinds of nonsense.
0: A lot
1: on
0: of
1: X.
0: Mean, wicked
1: mean
0: comments.
1: People.
0: Yeah, just sad people.
1: Let me just tell you now, if you are on X, if you don't know, let me just tell you now, there is intelligence. Nigerian security services, they have intelligence. What does that mean? It means they have access to the telcos. They have access to the internet space. They can find you on once you're with a phone. Let me just tell you, we're not in 2004. We're in 2026.
0: Oh, okay, man. You preach.
1: Let me just let you know that Nigeria has partners around the world when it comes to security. Do you know that?
0: Okay.
1: Do you know that Nigeria is a security concern for some parts of the world? So we have a lot of security intelligence right here.
0: You know what
1: here.
0: I think, Maddie? I think Tony Lumulu just used what he has to his advantage and was able
1: course.
0: To. Yeah, of course. He was able to track this guy down.
1: In no time. And he would just make one phone call, they would track you down.
0: Yeah, not everyone can do this, but he can, clearly.
1: The government can. So if I were you,
0: the government can,
1: you got to be careful what you say online. Look at this boy.
0: So sad.
1: They sent him to go to school. Jumbo, my son, I sent you to school.
0: You started trolling on X?
1: To learn how to tweet and tweet.
0: What?
1: Is it not that, don't that song, Jumbo, my son, I sent you to school?
0: To learn how to spell your name.
1: To learn how to spell your name.
0: He was making some terrible comments on his X page. It's crazy.
1: You know what? If you are an X user... I'm going to ask you a question. Are you an X user? You know, how do you feel when you see all this nonsense tweets? I mean, when you see people just tweeting things like, that girl is that woman is a this, that man is a this. Nonsense tweets. How do you feel? I need to know, how do you really feel? Because such people should not be online.
0: Should be told. They need their phones snatched away from them. Some very horrible comments you see on X.
1: I'm telling you.
0: Yeah, because everyone has an opinion. The whole platform is about saying your mind. Just when people have some very whack, no offense, things that they're thinking, and they put it out there,
1: And you never know when.
0: How do you make this kind of statement that, okay, he even said he had the full gist that she came and Tony Lumulu's wife, that he, I get the gist. Can you imagine the audacity to make that kind of statement? So this is like a lesson to anyone out there who decides to make this kind of statements on social media. You can be found and arrested.
1: Well, now he knows he got a free flight to Kirikiri.
0: Free flight? What? No, that's classic for sure.
1: Classic flight, man.
0: Classic flight.
1: I hope he made content in the plane. I'm going to Kirikiri, guys. Follow me.
0: I hope he tweeted as well as he was on his way.
1: I hope he did.
0: Yeah, we do got some voice notes here on the WhatsApp line. Responding to the conversation this morning, we still got a few more stories to talk about. But in the meantime, let's check out this voice note. Okay, we can barely hear this. Let's see if we can play it from there, Annie.
1: Yeah, don't forget, if you're trying to call in, you can also call our numbers as well, just in case you're wondering how to reach us. Our numbers are 0201-2710-969 if you want to call in.
3: Hi, Vanessa. Good morning.
0: Hi, Vanessa.
3: You? From Yaba.
1: Good morning.
3: Happy rainy Tuesday.
0: Tuesday.
1: I did with you, babe.
3: All right. The topic's trending. For me, the first one is the guy that's supposed to have exam. Instead of him to be studying for his exam, he was busy making unfounded allegations. You know, sometimes I don't really know what's wrong with people. They just want to train. Okay, now he's trending, right? After all, he's trending in prison. So he should remain there and miss his exam. So the next time, that will set his brain and he not begin to say things that are unfounded. You understand what's wrong with the youth of this day?
1: I tell you, I'm
3: that's aside. Then the second one is the one of, let me quickly touch on the AI. I don't know why people are so scared that AI will take over the world or humanity and all. But then it's been helpful. Yeah, so many times we have to review some documents after preparing, you know, rather than those going about. AI has been very helpful, especially ChatGPT.
1: I'll tell you.
3: But then one needs to regulate its use, right? So that you're able to pass across.
1: We got to go for a break. Hold on. We'll come back to you now.
0: Be right back. Stay tuned.
4: You. Yes, you would hear me like this. Make you bring one finger down. If you don't leave something where you won't buy before, but can't they wait? They hope say, in price go come down before you buy them. Make you bring another finger down. If you don't come out one shop, come work or go another place. Until say, it de cheaper for there. As far as say you don't put one finger down, now him be say, you self they like go where he pay you pass. So, why your choice for bank go come different?
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0: 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It's Manny and Vanessa here. And welcome back to the Trending Stories review. We still got a voice note here that we're listening to. Let's continue with that.
3: Sometimes you get to do that, right? It's just like a secretary. You know, when you draft, I mean, when you get to draft, you go through, make corrections and all that. I see, AI, ChatGPT, as my secretary. Yeah. All right. The third one now is being added into a WhatsApp group. only for you to realize that donations have been made for a celebration. Well, that person is correct for that of a wedding. The one I got added on, I think a few weeks ago, was a colleague of mine, not the same, I'm a police officer, right? A colleague of mine that is going on retirement. And of course, I know him very well, okay. Right? He's a good person, so I just got added, but I don't work with him, we don't work together, we never work together, yeah. Right? I just saw that I got added into a WhatsApp group, and I see that, yes, we'll be retiring 1st October, the donation should be made. Yes, even if I want to make some, I didn't do anything, I didn't delete myself, because I realized that he was the one that added me. And when I sent messages to him on his private chat, till today, the minute he added me, I congratulated him on his private chat, you know, till today, he never responded to those private chat. Although wow. I'm not offended, right? I'm not offended, but then, even if I have to, I don't like people just adding me to a random group chat without first informing me that this is what is intended to be done, and they'll be adding me. Just adding me from the blues, I don't really like it, but because of who he is, and I respect him a lot, so I just kept quiet, I didn't say anything on the group, I chatted him up, he didn't reply, and I'm not donating. Even if I'm going to give him something, out of courtesy, I'll give him directly. So that is just how I handled the one that recently got added. For others, that I don't know the person that added me, or I really do not know the person, maybe I just know the person in passing, I'll just delete myself from the group. So that is just this. It is what it is. I wish you a lovely week ahead, Vanessa. Thanks.
0: Thank you, Madupe. Thank you so much for that message.
1: Yeah, well
0: right
1: said.
0: There. Yeah.
1: Interesting story. Mm-hmm. This WhatsApp conversation. Just very quickly, in case you missed it. I mean, some guy, a prophet,
0: he basically said that, that idea of randomly adding people to a WhatsApp group and, just asking them for support, that anyone that does that and wants to get married is not fit to be married.
1: Well, generally speaking, anybody who adds people randomly to any group at all for donations, right, without their consent, first of all, that's a flag.
0: That's annoying.
1: It's very, very annoying. You don't know the capacity of people.
0: Mm-hmm.
1: You don't even know what they're going through in their own life.
0: Mm-hmm.
1: You now compel them to join and compel them to be exposed to other people that they don't know.
0: Really.
1: You're also exposing them to other people that they don't know.
0: Mm-hmm.
1: And you can also embarrass them. What if you add me to a group that Dangote is inside and everybody's giving out $2 billion?
0: Okay.
1: Me, I'll just say hi and bye. I'll now do what? What should I do? Let's say they add you to a group that Dangote is on.
0: And what happens? They add you to a group that Dangote
1: is on. They
0: put once you donate, they say, this person has sent the money. This person has sent the money. You continue living your life. What can you do? What can you do? How would you handle that kind of situation, Manny? They put you on a group and they start, everyone has to donate, and then they put everyone's donations on the group. How do you handle that?
1: I would volunteer to be the secretary.
0: To keep the money. Wow.
1: Because it's scary. It happens to me right now.
0: Hmm.
1: Yeah, I was added to a group to make some donations, and before I just seeing 5 million, 6 million, 3 million, 4 million. I said, okay. They play. All right, that's interesting. What's your take on that, those WhatsApp stories?
0: I think for the Madupe, what she said about not getting a response, so that's the thing, it's just disrespectful. Look at what she said, that she even sent the person a private message and they didn't respond.
1: Imagine, you want the person to
0: give you money. Like, come on.
1: She's well with you.
0: It's just how mean some people can
1: be.
0: Very mean and insensitive.
1: Very mean. Yeah.
0: We do got another message here on the WhatsApp line. This person says, Angela says, Yimu, they should use their intelligence to track kidnappers and Boko Haram.
1: They know where they are, babe. Trust me. They know where those people are.
0: They should bring them out if they really...
1: You should know me. They know where they are.
0: They are all that high-tech.
1: It's politics, man. They know where... You think you don't know where they are?
0: They should bring them out. ASAP.
1: Anyway, I know what can bring you out. Maybe MTN can bring you out.
0: Ooh.
1: I'm hoping that MTN can bring you out from somewhere. I don't know where we're going.
0: Movie day.
1: Do they still say everywhere we go, MTN?
14: Yes, actually. MTN everywhere we go. And this time around, MTN is bringing you out of your house because it's a public holiday on Thursday. Yay! Remember, it is Independence Day. What?

0: are you dulling? Why are you saying to myself, nah, I'm shy?
1: Yes, don't hesitate. No. Don't think about it. Put yourself out there.
0: You know, yeah. You know, I don't want to do it. They'll laugh at me. Who laugh at you? Who? They don't want your happiness, girl. They don't want your happiness.
1: There's some videos online where they say that, okay, love will just come find you on your couch. Like, you're just sitting down and your husband will knock on the door and just say, oh, will you marry me? And like, okay, yes, you changed your wedding gown and that's it. It's hilarious. But I mean, it really doesn't happen like that. You have to get up and do something.
0: You got
1: to
0: do something.
1: Yeah.
0: Like, this lady who called in, that I remember her, Regina. Mm-hmm. She called in, talked about herself.
1: Yeah, there were a lot of beautiful ladies that called in that
0: come
1: time.
0: On. Yeah. Hi, I'm this lady. I'm this tall. Mm-hmm. I'm this shape. I do this. I do that. I walk in this. I mean, I remember a lady who called who worked in immigration.
1: Yeah.
0: The Canadian immigration. See men calling. They want Jackba. He's well with them.
1: I think this lady that called her was a school teacher. She was so sweet.
0: Oh, lovely school teacher.
1: I remember her. Yeah, Patience. That was
0: lovely.
1: Her name. Yeah, she was so lovely.
0: Are you single? Are you working? You know, and just call in and just tell us who you are, what do you do. You know, that's it. Mm-hmm. Describe yourself, what you look like. I can help you. We can help you. Talk you through it.
1: Mm-hmm.
0: And any guy who likes you can just say, hey, I like that, babe. And the good thing about our show is that we don't just give your number to guys.
1: Yes, you get to decide who you want to go for. It's your choice.
0: Yeah.
1: Who you want to pick.
0: You listen to the voice note. Mm-hmm. If you like the guy, you will indicate. You can tell us privately, and then we send you his number. You block your phone and call him. So if he's talking nonsense, you just say bye.
1: Yeah.
0: You know, so it's very safe. It's very, very, very safe. And the thing is, you're hearing a voice. Let me tell you a hack here. Voices can be deceptive.
1: Hmm.
0: You hear a voice, it may sound very smooth, like, mm-hmm. Hi, I'm Barry. Meanwhile, the guy is fighting.
1: I'm Ken.
0: Meanwhile, the guy I don't know. You know what I'm saying? Maybe the guy now, young boy.
1: 100%. Voices can be deceiving.
0: You understand? Hi, I mean, I'm Barry. I'm into construction. Meanwhile, now, bricklayer. You know, but he didn't lie.
1: Oh, I'm into oil and gas. And
0: oh!
1: Ready? Now your iconic joke. I'm into oil and gas, and then you find out that
0: he sells petrol.
1: Benny, you said it. I didn't.
0: Oh, hi. I'm into hospitality.
1: Ooh.
0: Meanwhile, you work for a hotel. Ooh. Come.
1: There's nothing wrong in selling for a hotel. Petrol. There's nothing wrong in working in a hotel.
0: And women too. They lie too. You know, I was heartbroken last month, you know. I don't want to trust guys.
1: I don't want to try again.
0: You know, meanwhile, now you be the problem.
1: I'm done. Yeah.
0: You know, so please, let us be good people now. Eh? Mm-hmm. They say in Nigeria, we are suffering from woke mind virus. We're too guesses.
1: Yeah, everyone's too wise. Sharp. Yeah. Everyone's street smart. Everyone's one step ahead. Yes, so many. That's the thing now.
0: Boy, is it helping you get into where you want to go to? You're always second guessing everything. You're always putting a brick wall in front of you. The guy calls now. He sounds like this. Hello, Manny and Vanessa. My name is Alfred Nwosu. I want to meet a woman. Meanwhile, don't mind the way he speaks, man. He's counting billions of dollars. He just cannot flow. And most men,
1: is it just about the billions of dollars?
0: No, but some men cannot flow, Vanessa.
1: No, but is it just about the money?
0: It sometimes... No, Vanessa, sorry now.
1: No, is it just about the money?
0: I'm sorry, Vanessa, help
1: me
0: now.
1: Is this what we're preaching here?
0: Oh, no, Vanessa, but you know there's some men that cannot flow. You
1: know
0: now.
1: So what if he talks like that and then his character is like zero?
0: No, some men cannot flow, but they have nice guys.
1: Okay.
0: They're just shy because they don't know how to flow. They're like, hello, Vanessa, I don't know if I can talk to you. I think you're a nice person. That's it. You now judge him because he can't flow.
1: Oh no.
0: Some men are a bit flow, but then they bam, then they all right.
1: Okay. Well, join the conversation this morning. If you want some matchmaking right here, we can help you out on Dating 101. We've got you covered for sure. Maybe we can call ourselves certified like matchmakers now, because I mean, we're getting someone married, right? Regina.
0: Yes,
1: and Dion. Yeah, 100%.
0: That's true. We are now confirmed matchmaker. Dating 101.
1: Period.
0: Because we are now doing it. You get it? So let's call our number. So please, you can call. You can send a voice note. You can remain discreet. You know, if you're shy, you can just say, my name. Don't play my voice. We can do that one for you.
1: Yeah, if you want to stay anonymous.
0: You can say, send a text message. You know, but please describe yourself very well. Don't be shy. Don't be shy. Why are you shy?
1: Yeah, let loose. Don't hold back.
0: The number to WhatsApp is...
1: 09.

0: 090-8826-5016. 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Or you can call 0201-271-0969. That is 0201-271-0969.
1: And also, if you, this is Dating 101. So it's a multifaceted show. If you have a challenge in your relationship also, you can also reach out to us. Don't forget, my name and Vanessa, we are counselors now. So if you're having a challenge with your boo, you know, or your you know, what?
0: Yeah, you need some help with your partner. You
1: need some help with your partner.
0: Just have some questions about your relationship, about dating as well.
1: About dating, you know. Mm-hmm. Look, I have your answers for you. Just call.
0: Yes.
1: You know, you are. You know, your boyfriend is giving you problems.
0: We're in Lagos because we're not. Yeah. We're not doing this all by ourselves.
1: Yeah.
0: Sure.
1: Your girlfriend is behaving somehow. You know. You're trying to communicate. It's, you know, you have a challenge. Okay. Mm-hmm. Or maybe you are in a situationship.
0: Ooh.
1: Maybe there's not one or maybe there are three people involved. Mm. You and somebody else. Mm. In one love. Ah, Lagos.
0: In one love.
1: Lagos, there are triangles.
0: Yeah, we got a message here. Obi from Ogun State says, yes, it's not by voice, so they should put a laugh emoji. 100%, Obi. Thank
1: if
0: you for that.
1: If you follow voice, hey, you hear my voice, you think I'm 7 feet tall.
0: Ooh. Mm.
1: It is well with you.
0: Many are
1: I'm
0: you,
1: not short, though.
0: Are you please. 7 feet tall?
1: No, I'm not 7 feet tall. Ah.
0: All right, well, coming up in a few minutes, we'll go ahead and check out some more voice notes.
1: The only human being that the voice is sweet and the physical appearance is wow, is Vanessa.
0: Oh, okay, yeah. Thank you, Manny, for the compliment. So, same for you, Manny.
1: Yeah? Okay, yeah. I see the. Oh, yes. I don't need market too.
0: Same for you. All right, let's get back to the music. This is Sarkodie.
1: Oh, we got some voice notes, right?
0: Yeah, we got a voice, so when we come back, we'll check it out. This is Sarkodie and Shatta Wale with Everlasting. We'll be right back.

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1: See, what is that? Afrobeat don't go.
0: Yeah, what a collabo.
1: People
0: honestly
1: are no longer really doing the real Afrobeats like it used to.
0: Mm-hmm.
1: I hear lots of fusion of hip-hop sounds.
0: A lot of fusion.
1: Mr. Easy, now, that is not Afrobeat.
0: And even your fave as well, Kiss Daniel.
1: My dear, he has drifted into
0: a different, we're getting Afro like Afro House vibe. Afro House. Same thing for Fireboy as well. It's a bit of Afro House as well. So
1: this Mr. Easy is very crossover music too. It's not just...
2: Yeah.
0: It's a bit of Afro beats though from Mr. Easy.
1: Just a little bit of it, but...
0: Just a little bit.
1: Yeah, but...
0: Mm-hmm. It's a good mix. All right, we do got a voice note here on the WhatsApp line. Responding to the conversation this morning, let's go ahead and check it out.
3: Good morning, Manny and Vanessa, and Rich and everyone in the studio.
1: Good morning.
3: Yeah, I just want to say I appreciate you guys, yeah? Because I love your shows.
0: Thank you. I love
3: your show so much because you handle it so mature. Like, no. You're doing amazing jobs about it. I wish I'm a fucking billionaire right now. Just wire your assets. You, Manny, and Vanessa.
1: Are they correct too?
0: We all collect, ready.
3: I'm still a billionaire. Hopefully, you know. Yeah, guys, just wanna say a shout out to you. That's it. And
0: right.
3: Good luck to everyone. I just keep it up. I love your show so much, Andre.
0: Aww. All right, Abiodu, thank you so much for that message right there. Thank you for joining the conversation. And thank you for listening. Manny, what was the AM?
1: You know, I don't feel like, you know, because he's I feel like, you know, he's spoken into existence. He wants to be a billionaire. He's a billionaire now.
0: Sometimes, Manny, out of all the things he said, that's what you picked out.
1: Yes, now, sometimes, Mr. I feel like, nah, man.
0: Yeah.
1: You know, I feel like just dropping my eyes out for him now, sir.
0: I knew that's what you were going to say. We still got another.

0: while she was alive, why didn't you do anything about it? Why didn't you send the babe out? I mean, the story is not a full story, but we never know.
1: Ada, Auntie Fair, good morning.
0: Good morning. Good morning.
1: See,
0: what's
1: Ada,
0: up?
1: Yeah. Let me tell you something.
0: Tell me something.
1: That guy, she should not forgive them. Okay. He's not Ashake. Nah, Ashake, they forgive.
0: Forgiveness.
1: We know they forgive for this side. You shouldn't forgive.
0: Sharp.
1: You should also give them tick for tack. You should
0: stick for time.
1: There is no forgiveness, because if they got out to you first time, they will out to you the second time. Yeah. And I'm enjoying my Tuesday. I'm about to eat Eba.
0: See groove now, Eba, on a Tuesday morning. I like it. What soup are you having with your Eba? Is it banga? Is it a goosey? Is your one? Let us know. But yeah, you said tit for tat. Very important. We know they do forgiveness over here. Very important right there. And just like I said earlier on, this is what he witnessed while she was alive. Imagine if he was the one who died. Imagine if he was the one who died. Imagine if they had kids. What would they have done to the woman's kids? It's really, really crazy. Anywho, tell us, what do you think about the conversation of the day? 0908-826-5016. When I come back, I will definitely take more of your voices. Remember, I said we have a guest in the second hour, so you do not want to miss the conversation. I'll be happy with my guest. We'll be right back.

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2: 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My name is Daniela Udikina, and this is your news update. If you registered for your permanent voter card and have yet to pick it up, the Independent National Electoral Commission says collection will begin on October 9th. INEC Chairman Joash Amuputon announced this in Kaduna, urging the commission's staff to tackle challenges at all collection centers. Meanwhile, the Petroleum Product Retail Outlet Owners Association of Nigeria is urging the federal government to fully commercialize the rivers, Calabar, One, and Delta seaports. Petroen spokesman Joseph Obele says the ports need better tariffs, faster cargo handling, and improved digital systems. Obele also wants One port expanded to handle general cargo, containers, and exports beyond its current oil and gas focus. And finally, Iran has denied any involvement in a suspected terrorist plot targeting an airbase in the United Kingdom. Iran's embassy in London has condemned what it calls fabricated speculation linking Tehran to the incident. Five British nationals aged 23 to 25 have already been arrested near the base on suspicion of preparing a terrorist act, but are now out on bail. The airbase has hosted US aircraft used to strike Iranian targets during the ongoing conflict. My name is Daniela Udikina, and that's your news update, our number one hit music station, 96.9 Cool FM.
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0: Somebody called the Popo. Shorty right there with Move. I really want to know what's going on in his mind when he just like kind of thought about this song. What Popo are you calling? Popo on who, Shorty? But yeah, welcome back to the show. It's late morning with Tife and Aja. And of course, we are your
1: late morning besties, Tife and Aja on Cool FM.
0: Of course, you know how we run it every hour, 10 to 12 p.m. Your late morning besties got you covered. And yeah, I just have to say this very important because I just listened to Move yesterday. We're going through X and randomly, I just randomly heard the late morning show on X. Very interesting. Well, something was playing and I was like, oh, that is pretty cool to hear your show on X. So people are listening to radio. Yeah, shout out to every single person out there, you know, pushing the show. Like I usually say, we make the station, we make the show. You are the coolest people because you're listening to your number one hit music station. Period. Fuck it. But yeah, welcome back once again. And right now is Radio's Biggest Entertainment Poll that we got you on. If we're going to be doing Radio's Biggest Entertainment Poll, you need to sit tight and buckle up because the conversation of the day is a hot one. We're talking family. You know me. I don't like to do shallow conversation. I like deep conversation. I want to always invoke your thought. I want you to think right now for this particular conversation. Why is it that it's so hard for people to say they want to cut off their family? Your family were unkind to your wife, like this man in this case, because the question of the day says, after everything his late wife experienced from his family, the woman was battling cancer and his sisters were maltreating her, all because of the man had cut them off financially, not even fully. He just said, we can't give you this amount of money. If you're receiving 50K, you're now taking 25. If you're taking 100,000 naira, you're now taking 50. And so they are upset. They are aggravated. And so, yeah, the question says, after everything his late wife experienced from his family, do you think the husband should forgive them and allow them back into his lives? Meanwhile, all this were happening while she was secretly battling with cancer. And so the sister is the one narrating how she feels so guilty and the brother has cut them off. The reason she's feeling guilty is because the brother did not welcome her and the mother and the sister back in open arms. Because at the end of the day, like, you cannot expect to give somebody or treat somebody with wickedness and unkindness and expect them to clap for you. We really need to dead the idea and remove the idea from our minds that when you are wicked to your family members, unkind, and you show them pepe, you think they will not do you tit for tat. So now only you get mine to be wicked. Let's be honest, let's call a spade a spade. When it comes to family, there are certain things that we cannot take. And like I earlier said, your family members might love you, but they don't like you. Because if they like you and they truly respect you, they respect your opinions, they wouldn't treat your children like trash. They wouldn't treat your wife by trash. Because in extension, your wife and your children, when they see them, they should see you. But because that's not how it is, they don't respect enough. Like there's no brain work here to think about it. It's getting me pissed off right now, thinking about how this woman was badly treated. And just because somebody said, oh, don't cut them off, family is family. My brother, my sister, family is not family. If they can do this now, imagine what they would do. Imagine if you were the one who died. Imagine if you were the one who did not have security. They would treat your wife and they would treat them like trash. It's really horrible. This is unfortunately the African mentality. And it makes me wonder because you hear a lot of things about family. And also you hear a lot of negative things about how family treats mother-in-laws, son-in-laws, wife-in-laws and all of that. So it's like, where is our value tied to? Because this is the same people who tell you to get married and have children and have all of those things and everything else will follow. But at the end of the day, when the primary provider of that family is no more, or when you feel like things are not going in your way as the opposing end, or the bride's family or the groom's family or the father's family or husband's family, you start to treat the person who married your child as trash. So where does our values tie is the question I ask. We have so much value tied to marriage and family. However, we just don't get it. Anywho, I'm not going to yap anymore. 0908826 5016. When we come back from the break, definitely would definitely get onto the business of the day. Take your voice notes. I'm seeing Itunu on the line. Itunu, stay there. We'll play your voices when I come back. Back to the music. K-Style again. Ajay Ball Hustlers with the song One Life. Don't touch the dial.

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0: 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Make you bring one finger down. 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

0: Victoni with Fola right there with the song Twin. Victoni really dropped bangers this year. If you know, you know. If you don't know, well, I'm telling you right now that Victoni dropped bangers when he dropped his album sometime in August. Yeah, just around the same time that we had the Stargirl project. And yeah, just letting you get all of the gist on your number one hit music station. Welcome back. It's a late morning show with Sife and Ada. My name is Ada ATW and I'm on radio with you this morning. Keep on pulling in on the conversation, and of course we'll do all of that with you this morning. Remember earlier on when I started the show, I said we're going to be having special guests with us this morning. We're going to be having really interesting people with us, or rather a really interesting person in the studio to have a good conversation. And we're taking it up a notch a bit. It's not every time talents and all of that. Let's actually find out what happens, you know, behind the scenes in place like nightlife, lifestyle, parties, clubs, raves, all of that. You know, we always stick to our artists, but there are people who actually are in there making sure that the artists get platformed beyond just radio and TV, but in places like clubs and raves and activities and just events generally. And so today's conversation is somewhere around that. Are you ready? Are you ready? Are you ready? So like I said, it is gonna be good. I have with me a really interesting partner and someone that we're gonna be, you know, vibing with and dancing with October 1st, because if you don't know, Cool FM's birthday is coming up. Happy birthday to us. And yeah, you're going to be partying with us really soon, but I'm going to drop that detail. Or as the interview goes, you kind of have an idea where we're going to be at Thursday, the 1st of October this week. Ladies and gentlemen, I have a partner from FOMO. He goes by the name Tenye. Welcome, Mr. Tenye.
1: Good morning, Lagos.
0: Good morning. Good morning. Lovely to have you here. Lovely. This is your first time here, like first time in the studio?
1: No, for sure. I've been here 1,000 times. My first time being on air.
0: Okay. Mm-hmm.
1: But I've booked interviews for a lot of people.
0: That's so
1: I was here like last week now.
0: Okay. You're a regular here. We love that. So how does it feel being on air? Is it too cool for you, like being on air? Are you enjoying the vibe?
1: It's a new experience. Mm-hmm. I've always been wondering what the earphones sound like. Mm-hmm. So
0: is it too much overwhelming, or it's just relaxing, or you're getting
1: I feel like I'm listening to a podcast.
0: Oh, I love that. I love that. All right. So I want you to just do an introduction of yourself. Just let the people know who you are, and before we get straight into the conversation.
1: Okay, so my name is Tinya, mm-hmm. Tinya Alunga. I'm a partner at FOMO and Cusp. We are a hospitality business.
0: Mm-hmm.
1: We have a club and we have a cafe,
0: mm-hmm.
1: called Cusp. And we're also opening a cabaret,
0: okay.
1: also called Cusp as well. That should be opening at the end of October. So except for that, you know, I'm an entertainment person. Mm-hmm. I'm a talent manager, mm-hmm. which is why I've been here.
0: Yeah, you've been bringing your talent here.
1: Bringing talent, mm-hmm. here. I'm just a businessman.
0: Oh, lovely to have you. And that's why I mentioned earlier on that, you know, aside from the talent and the people who make it, or rather, when you have the talents come on radio, they are the people behind the scenes who are pushing. And that is the person that we have here, Tenye, and he's going to be having a great conversation with us today. And today's conversation is a really lovely one. It's about clubs. It's not one that we have all the time. It's not party culture, nightlife culture. It's not one that people tend to talk about. They talk about it, but it's usually, I'm going to be at this place on Friday night or on Saturday night, but not really the nitty gritty of things. And so we're going to be going straight into that. So let's just say, as a nightlife curator, how has that evolved in 2026 in modern times in Nigeria? Because it's completely different from back in the day where we had the likes of Two Face, P Square, and all of that bracket, but now we have the likes of Marvel, we have Black Bones and all of that. What has evolved so much as about that from the eye of an event and nightlife curator?
1: So I think in the past few years, you know, there's been an explosion in the space in terms of foreign funding,
0: mm-hmm.
1: right? So there's always been entertainment in Nigeria, but it's never been as glamorous as it is now.
0: Mm-hmm.
1: I think that even beyond entertainment, there is new young wealth,
0: mm-hmm.
1: in Nigeria that wasn't present in previous eras.
0: Okay.
1: So you have entertainment, you have areas like tech that are employing a lot of people,
0: mm-hmm.
1: Making a lot of young entrepreneurs. So how that now reflects on our businesses it makes the nightlife a lot more demanding in terms of you need to give the customers a lot more because now they're spending more. They want to spend more. So you have to give them the quality of service that meets, you know, their appetite. A lot of people are very well traveled.
0: Nigerians
1: like to have a good time.
0: Sure.
1: So, you know, when they travel, they go to the best of places. Places that even the nationals of those countries, a lot of them can't even afford to go there. But Nigerians are there and they are their premium customers. So when these people come to your establishment, you need to meet that standard. And I think I make proud to say that globally, Nigeria is top when it comes to nightlife. I think what you see in clubs today is way different from what Two-Face and P-Square were. It's very different.
0: But when did you think like the industry realized that taste had changed or taste is now different? Do you think there was a significant moment that we're like, oh yeah, this is what the people want. We don't just want bottles anymore, all of that. We actually want the show, the glitz, the glamour, the teams, the change of scenery, the different kind of music. When did you think that the taste became different?
1: I think it was gradual. But I started to notice a shift like post-COVID. I think pre-COVID, you know, a nightclub was a space with some decent furniture, wait staff, good music. Weren't really asking for much in like 2019, 2020. But I think from like 2021, 2022, a few places opened that raised the bar. So these places came with dancers, fire breathers, all sorts of decor. So when that happened, a lot of other businesses started to slow down. So they now had to now go back and rebrand and redecorate, and everybody now added the dancers and the fire breathers. So now it's like, okay, we now did dancers, we did fire breathers. We now took it a step further. Now we are booking artists. You know, we are giving you basically like a concert week on week. You know, people are like, we, for instance, we sometimes even fly in foreign people. Like we had Olandria from Love Island.
0: Yeah, I know Olandria.
1: Yeah, you know, we have this December, we have someone pretty big coming as well.
0: Ooh.
1: We had Caesar from South Africa. So the way it is now, you have to do the most to get your market share.
0: I love that. But there's just with the way it has evolved, doesn't it feel like now not the regular, the everyday regular Nigerian can afford to walk into a club and be like on a Friday night or a Thursday or Wednesday, even Monday night, do you think right now it's not seeming more like it is for the elites, the 10%, the 1% of the 1% and all of that, you know? Do you think it has gotten to that stage?
1: I think two truths can exist. I think that's definitely true. But I also think that, you know, the glamorization of nightlife has opened a new scene. So I feel like there's a heavy scene for people that don't want to go to like the premium clubs and spend that sort of money. Because now you have the rave culture.
0: Yeah, we're about to get into that.
1: Yeah, you have the rave culture. And the rave culture is massive. So for me personally, I have my feet in both. Business-wise, I'm more in nightlife space, but as a customer, I enjoy raves. And I have specific raves that I attend that I don't miss. And I think that the rave scene is massive. Like, I'm talking like 4,000 people, 5,000 people, 3,000 people. You know, in a club, you maybe have 400, 300 people. It's for raves, they address a larger pool. And I feel like for raves, you can express yourself more. I think they are more individualistic. You know, clubs, we have rules.
0: Yeah, for sure.
1: You know, if you're a lady, you come in with heels. If you're a guy, don't come with sleeveless.
0: Why such rules? Just to maintain like the image.
1: Just to maintain the caliber of what you're trying to do.
0: Yeah, okay.
1: Because, you know, free will is good, but if you give Nigerians too much free will, then, you know, so if you want to maintain, so like as a guy now, I shouldn't walk in with slippers.
0: Mm-hmm.
1: I shouldn't have a sleeveless shirt. I shouldn't like unbutton my shirt all the way down. You know, for ladies, wear heels, mm-hmm. you know, that sort of thing. But I think with the raves, more people can go.
0: Mm-hmm.
1: And I even think from a business perspective, like the brands, for example, in a nightclub, it's only certain brands you can do business with, mm-hmm. which is premium alcohol brands.
0: Mm-hmm.
1: But raves can do business with everybody.
0: That's true.
1: They can
0: That's
1: do
0: true.
1: Business with fintech.
0: Mm-hmm.
1: They can do business with fruit juice or mm-hmm. whatever.
0: Mm-hmm. Octail,
1: so I think, yeah, the mm-hmm. the nightlife is very glamorized. But there's also a space for everybody.
0: Yeah, I love that. I love that. We actually have to go on a quick break, but there's a question I want to ask, but I don't know how we do that. Let me just save it. When we come back, we'll get into that. But yes, if you don't know, we're having a really interesting conversation about nightlife, about lifestyle, about partying, raves. If you love clubs, then you do not want to miss the rest of this. And maybe most of your questions could be answered. If you also have a question, please send a voice on the WhatsApp line 0908826 5016. I am here with Tenier, and we're having great conversation on the show this morning. Don't touch the dial. When I come back, we'll talk more. It's Morgan Wallen with the song Been By Now. We'll be right back.

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4: 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Don't miss

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4: 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My name is ATW, and we're keeping it locked on your number one hit music station. The conversation is still on, but right now we got Mide in the beauty. Mide, what's up? What do you got for us right now?
5: 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Remember, Thursday is public holiday. It is Independence Day, and MTN has something brilliant for you today. We're talking about free movie tickets. I'm talking about popcorn, drinks, and plenty of surprise gifts. Who doesn't like a surprise gift? I know I do. What are you talking about? So bring your friends, your family, your babe or boo, and pull up for Viva Cinemas at Jaramoli Keja on October 1st by 3 p.m. sharp. No stress, no billing. Remember, all you're doing is literally just transporting yourself to Jaramoli Keja. 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MTN has got every other thing covered. 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
4: Everywhere you go, literally. 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So do not miss it. Anywho, we are still talking to our very, very special guest. We're having great conversation about nightlife. When we come back from this quick song from Bella Shimola and Fola, and of course, Latan, they call this one It's Over. When we come back from the break, we'll wrap up our conversations, and of course, we'll just give you all the great tea. So do not touch the dial. It's a late morning show. My name is Ada, and shout out to you, Undubisi. Undubisi says, hi, my lovely Jerry, Stephen and Ada reporting for duty here. Ada, I got your Instagram reply. Tuning in now. Hope we're all fighting for our girl, Undubisi. You just have to throw that in there. But yeah, don't touch the dial, and shout out to you too, Undubisi. We'll be right back.
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0: Because Lajan snapped on that one. It's the song It's Over by Fola Belashmorda right there. Very interesting that. Welcome back to the show. It's a late morning with Tife and Ada. And yeah, we're still having good conversations. Conversation on nightlife, entertainment. And we've got... You get to tell us your name. You do your intro.
1: Tinia Longa, back again.
0: Yes, back again. And I was going to ask you earlier on, because we were talking about like clubs and how because of their raves, so it just kind of a little bit balances out. Doesn't it feel a little bit, I wouldn't say intimidating, because clubs are always going to be clubs, but doesn't it feel like, maybe our audience are, they're leaving us because everybody's now running to raves? Because you would even find out that people, like you said, it's a ground for all. So anybody could be at a rave. Doesn't it feel like Nigerians tend to overdo things? Mm-hmm. So maybe they would really want to do clubs and raves more than they're interested in clubs. They might just steal the momentum.
1: I don't think so. I think it just gives people more options.
0: Mm-hmm.
1: So I think there are some people that, you know, they like what they like.
0: Mm-hmm.
1: So the thing about clubbing is it's a certain type of enjoyment that people enjoy.
0: Mm-hmm.
1: And raves is quite different. I think, you know, there's a time for everything.
0: Yeah, for sure.
1: There are people that comfortably do both. But I mean, to your point, you do have people that like to stick to one.
0: Mm-hmm.
1: And you do have people that get converted from one to the other.
0: Mm-hmm.
1: But if there's been some conversion, I don't think it's at the rate at which... I don't think it's at the rate at which clubs need to bother about, like, losing customers or anything. I think, you know, both ecosystems are... doing what they can do.
0: Mm-hmm.
1: I think
0: that makes sense. And then just earlier on, you were also saying how you create the experience, and that also has to do with artists and all of that.
1: Yeah.
0: Having people perform, how do you know that we're gonna have a good night based on, because most of these artists now, you might book them based on what you've seen online and they'll come and they'll just mess it up. But just generally creating the experience that, you know, it's gonna be a banger night and you know people are gonna go home saying that today at this place it was good. How does that work, especially dealing with different kinds of artists?
1: How do we like control the feedback?
0: Mm-hmm. Not necessarily the feedback, the experience itself. You know, having artists come perform, and like you said, these days it's turning into a concert that you can have week in, week out, and all of that. So how do you control that experience, having them come and making sure that everything is good, that people actually choosing the right people? That's it.
1: I think it's keeping your finger on the pulse, first mm-hmm. of all. But I think relationships are very important. I think a lot of entertainment businesses that work,
0: mm-hmm.
1: you know, they have the adequate relationships to make them work.
0: Mm-hmm.
1: Booking artists is straightforward, but at the same time, it's not straightforward,
0: mm-hmm.
1: right? Artists are human beings, and some human beings are more interesting than others.
0: Mm-hmm.
1: So once in a while, you might have an experience or two.
0: Mm-hmm. Mm-hmm. Mm-hmm.
1: But... I think it's important to, first of all, book the right people.
0: Yeah.
1: Contact them through the right management.
0: Mm-hmm.
1: There's a lot of people that carry themselves as agents or whatnot. But I think experience will, you know, let you know who's the real manager, who's the real booking agent. And also booking artists that you know are reliable.
0: Mm-hmm.
1: You know, because... as I said, they're human beings, different characters.
0: That makes sense. But
1: my partners just walked in.
0: Yeah, I can see them. Do they want to join us real quick?
1: You think? So I have Jay Breeze
0: mm-hmm.
1: and Solo B.
0: Mm-hmm.
1: So they make up the three partners.
0: Mm-hmm.
1: I don't know if the owner will be coming, but
0: right.
1: I think Jay Breeze or Solo B will come and join.
0: Mm-hmm. Mm-hmm. We're still waiting for them. I don't know why. They're shy, or they don't want to say anything to us.
1: Come on,
0: don't be
1: down,
0: shy.
1: The headphones.
0: Please wear your headphones and just speak to the mic real quick. And yeah, we know that like we're gonna be at FOMO this week, this Thursday. Yeah, we're gonna be partying with you guys for Cool FM's birthday.
2: Mm-hmm.
0: So it's just gonna be really good. What should we be expecting? You know, tell us how is the experience like over there?
2: Yeah, mind blowing. 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

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Abantuaha Bako here on the Cool Station 96.9 Cool FM. I certainly hope that I did not butcher that name, but it is what it is. It's South African, so hopefully it came out right. In the meantime, I just wanted to let you know before we wrap up that in case you were wondering who was our winner for Two Truths and One Lie. Now, our winner for Two Truths and One Lie is anybody who said B, but the first person who said B. Are you ready? It was Kevin from Ikpaja. Shout out to you, Kevin. Where is my drum roll? No, I can't do drum roll now. I have to do an applause. Anyway, here's my applause. Yes, absolutely fantastic. Shout out to you, Kevin. Please send me your full name and your account details to 0908-826-5016. And just as a reminder, usually prizes are sent between 7 to 14 days, all right?

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Fireboy on this one. Imale is the name of the tune live right here on the road show. Pushing play today. 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Coming up, we got K-Style at Jabal Hustlers One Life. We just had K-Style in the studio a couple of minutes ago. It was a fun interview. You catch up on that one. We'll put out the video on our YouTube page. And of course, the teaser will make it on our Instagram.

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1: 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I am Goss, your radio rock star. And of course, our information minister is here with the dits.
2: 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That's when we're going to be very, very active watching our sweet movie at Viva Cinemas, Jara Mall, Ikeja, Lagos. 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I hope to see you outside on the 1st of October.
1: All right. 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
1: 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Let's get back to the music. Coming up, we've got Yedika with Day With Me next.
3: 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I miss you. I miss you.

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1: It's your boy, easy. It's like a war.

0: He's a public space, and of course, his name and whatnot. Now, everybody can outrightly say that, okay, well, he may have overreacted by going physical, and you can also say Tram provoked him. But the question still remains, if at all this is the truth, because it's only Tram I'm hearing this from. I haven't heard Kibo's side of the story. Tram keeps repeating over and over that he did not even accost this person publicly.
1: Yes, he came to you in private. So even if I said you were kind of a thief, I called you a thief in private.
0: He didn't even call him a thief at first. He just said, oh, bro, if I make a check, waiting day the back. And he checked the back and he confirmed that it was his. And now, I don't know, in a unlikely spell of ongo, the person who sold Kibo the shirt actually came out to make show receipt that, okay, yes, so Kibo does actually have the shirt. But guess what?
1: What?
0: The shirts he sold Kibo are M's. Size M's. And then the one that Tram did see on his body was a size L. So it's kind of like, and now there's also a narrative that it's actually Timmy and Kem who replaced who mistakenly or intentionally put
1: the shirt in. Yeah, because I kept hearing somebody must have, like, somebody put the shirt in the bag, and there's photos going around.
0: But
1: I don't know if that's
0: regardless
1: real.
0: Of whether or not it was a mistaken identity or whatnot, why did Kibo escalate it is what I want to know. If just check your body now and say, okay, is it my shirt? Just check. I'm just looking at me like this now. Two things. I'm being very honest as a man now. If I'm wearing a cloth that I think, first of all, I can't make that mistake because I know all my clothes. I'm very fastidious, very meticulous, just like Kibo. I won't make that kind of mistake. I know what is mine and what is not mine. But look, in the off chance that this person can prove that what I have might not be mine.
1: Yeah.
0: I mean, the facts are on ground now. He has identical shirts of the same make.
1: Yeah.
0: Like, what else do I need to see?
1: Can we just look at it? You don't remember the size of shirts you buy.
0: And people also, people like Ricky and Shiba also mentioned that the fitting of that particular shirt didn't quite fit Kibo, but it was perfectly
1: fitted on Tram.
0: So, like, I mean, bro, and it's not that big of a deal. Yes, it's public TV, but like, I didn't steal anything now, so I have nothing to hide. And if I see the mistake, I say, oh my God, it's a mistake. Sorry, yo. I will now privately stop and say, sorry, bro, take your shirt. I beg, man. No even thinking like that. Oh, bro, I know
1: you
0: ever
1: I don't really even know
0: seeing
1: on your own. Like, bro, I just think seeing on my own because I get the same thing.
0: Even if it makes me look bad, the truth is the truth. And I don't care about your narrative. I did not mean to steal it. I did not mean to take it. I beg your pardon. Not steal. It was a mix-up. It was a mix-up. So that's what I keep saying. The elephant in the room is, getting upset, I understand. Nobody wants to be called a thief or whatever.
1: Right.
0: My own is that, why did it leave the private conversation Tram intended to have?
1: Well,
0: until you answer that question, I cannot pick a side. I don't even know. That means there's more to the story than I know. Because why would I choose to escalate something that doesn't need to be escalated? What's the point?
1: Very, very, very fair. And when we return, we will be taking the messages to be seeing what you guys think about this situation. Don't go nowhere.
0: Yeah, girl.
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0: 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This song is rather new, and I'm actually super excited. Mr. Easy is back, you know, actively dropping music. What did I tell you people about the rent being due this period? Did I not tell you that the rent is due? It's 9:23 p.m. on After Hours on Cool FM. I'm M, the goddess, your radio siren, your main chick, not your side one.
1: And I'm some guy.
0: I just knew you were going to do one of those types of stuff.
1: I'm some guy.
0: I knew it. Okay, now you're some guy. What are we going to do about
1: that? We're going to move the hell on, darling.
0: Okay, if you insist. Now we will go back into the telemessaging lines and discover what people have to say about this Kivo situation. First things first, I'm going to open this message. Timmy from Ikoyi. Hi, guys. Miss ECG, the radio goddess, Mr. Coconut. What's up? Timmy from Ikoyi checking. He says EE. Which one be that one?
1: It's my own version of
0: EE. All right. And then he said ECG, marriage again. It is meant for your body. LOL. My dear,
1: first
0: it's not my now. Fault, too. It's not my fault.
1: Is
0: do you know how many marriage type discussions are right, like just hanging out there on the TL. Like these things come to my own DMs at this point. I could just sit down my own. You could just see person, could just discuss marriage again. So not because I'm not versed. Eh? Next up, next. All right, taking this message, Benny,
2: baby.
0: Hello, who go call me baby? Who go call me heaven, baby? All right, sorry. Benny said, hey, sweet girl, ETG, the main baddie, not the side one. Yeah. Yay! It's, I miss you, lovey, enjoying the show and loving the vibe. I love that for us. It's Benny, by the way. I know by now, my love. Girl, you know I love it when you play the After Hours theme song. So yummy. I know, right? I actually also love it. After Hours on Cool FM. You see, I'm a classics girl. Do you know what I mean? So

0: Boom, boom. Yeah.
1: Yeah.
0: That's the one. So she's like, so yummy. Where my pookie at? Well, your pookie's right here. Well, what are you talking about? Bye. There he is. She said, Kivo overreacted. I agree. Tram came to him in private, which I respect. Why would Kivo carry the matter outside to Ricky? I think he intentionally wanted the drama for stupid clout.
1: Well, if you pinpoint Kivo's trajectory all week, right? It does make sense, that explanation. Because apparently...
0: Have you been doing clout for
1: Yes, Ebuka egged them on, saying some people are not really doing enough. And you know, after that kind of... Whenever Ebuka drills somebody always takes it overboard.
0: That's not what he meant.
1: So this week, you see him entering Oyi, just trying to enter people. He's just been entering people anyhow this week. So, I mean, I wasn't even shocked. And apparently that's what even made Ricky like him, because he clearly was willing to antagonize Trump.
0: To be dramatic.
1: Yes. So I agree he probably wanted it for clout, because he has been in that clout chasing mood. And she also went on to say, Benny also went on to say, and now Kivo is out, serves him right, rubbish. Well, I can't even take that stance, because I like the boy. I like the man, since he's not that much of a boy anymore.
0: Not a boy. I like 28 years old.
1: I like him. People say
0: 28 years old.
1: Yeah, he's 28. People say he's weird. People say, I'm like, get out of here. You that is normal. Whatever your normal, as your normal, put food on your table. He's weird in the people in your house. You are weird and you're an entity. Do you feel better now? Get the hell out of here. Calling somebody else weird. What makes you better? What makes you special? What makes you good? What makes you unweird? Get the hell out of here, because I'm not like you. I'm weird. So this is the opposite of weird you. Mm-hmm. I'll take weird over you.
0: Try.
1: So yes, I don't subscribe to calling him whatever, because I've always been a different kid myself. So I understand when someone else is different. It's not a bad thing. It's not an indictment. But he behaved stupidly.
0: Mm.
1: Weird or not. He's behavior that you cannot explain. I like this guy. I really do. But I feel like he acted completely foolishly.
0: Benny also says that she thinks that there's something else they're not saying.
1: Yeah, she says, I think there's something else they're not saying, some underlying beef or something.
0: What would there be an underlying beef?
1: And I'm quite surprised by Blue. Didn't expect her to do that. I personally didn't see Tram call Kivo a thief.
0: Did Blue antagonize this situation?
1: Yes. I don't know what. Blue does seem to have a bone to pick with Tram ever since. In fact, this situation with Blue Sev is even kind of thing that pissed me off even more, because her and Tram haven't had an issue pending where she said she's going to stone Tram with a custard bucket.
0: Hey,
1: and
0: yeah.
1: Tram said, if you do that, I'm going to beat you or something. And she started calling him an abuser and a woman beater.
0: Hey,
1: Tram was
0: wait
1: a minute.
0: Yeah,
1: I was just returning your energy. I'm not anything.
0: Yeah, the one that said you're going to stone him with
1: guess
0: something.
1: What? Guess what? Blue did not. She didn't budge. She kept on doubling. I said, yes now. Yeah, woman, and personally, I didn't like that. I'm like, come on, Blue. This is live TV. Why are you calling him that? And the irony of threatening violence and then accusing somebody of violence. I'm like, does this irony... Are you not seeing? You just said you threatened to attack him. Mm? He said he will attack you back and you call him an abuser. Who does that make you? An abusee? I don't know. Who does that make you? Why are you doing this?
0: And she knows, why are you doing this?
1: And you know that these things, they stick. Nobody wants to search their name on Twitter and let
0: and
1: abuser...
0: And see, yeah. Why? Like, you so know, this guy has Blue a history of being an life? Abuser.
1: Why was Blue playing with his life? I don't know. Has he beat you before? You are the one that said you want to attack him. Say you attack you back. I say he's a this, he's a that. Come on. And it broke my heart for Blue, because I love Blue. Blue is family, but this is not how you behave.
0: Yeah, you didn't Pooja, even say she was kind
1: what
0: of your...
1: What is this behavior?
0: She Pooja. Was one of your faves, wasn't she?
1: She is one of my faves. My fave is Oyi and, you know, Aiku. But bottom line is... I didn't expect that from Blue. So her and Tram have had like an underlying beef before. So now this one, she saw it as an opportunity to join the hate train for Tram and, you know, further put him in more jeopardy. So
0: that is so sad. Why?
1: Because nobody has a clip. Nobody has a clip. Nobody has a video of Tram calling Kivo with the word T-H-I-E-F. Or T-H-E-I-F. I-E-F. I'll be how to spell these things. Yeah, I forget in this moment. I've forgotten. Bottom line is, I said maybe I'm the one that hasn't seen it. But if you have a video of Tram saying thief, let's see it right now. All we know is that Blue,
0: I just said bros, make I check that your label first. I mean, maybe he didn't say the words, maybe it was implied in the,
1: that's what it's implying. If you took my shirt, it means you stole it, right? And that, if you steal
0: no, maybe
1: things,
0: I just accidentally grabbed it. Like, stealing depends on whether or not I accept that I accidentally grabbed it.
1: So the greatest confusion all lies in the fact that, why did Kivo not want to settle it amicably? He says his name. But the irony of that, people wouldn't even want to involve your name.
0: Nobody really knew so until you brought it out. Like, I get what you mean, because there was also this fight. I mean, this is very unrelated to the BBB Niger fight. But there was this fight going on where the two parties involved did not call the third party involved at any point in time and say, oh, this is the person that we are all talking about. And then the third party came out and said, you people have been talking about me since, so let me respond. And I'm like, if you didn't make that post saying it's you they were talking about,
1: nobody probably knew.
0: Nobody had any clue that it was you. So I get what you mean.
1: So nobody would have even
0: instigated
1: that you were a thief.
0: Yeah,
1: if anything,
0: just go beg now, man. Go tell him, say, boss, I carry your team.
1: And the beautiful part is that there is so much internet available. People just brought out a picture of him with the shirt. There's plenty internet, like with his own shirt.
0: Oh yeah, to show
1: so
0: that.
1: There
0: she
1: would
0: has
1: have not
0: type,
1: been
0: yeah.
1: any narrative that you stole. Everybody knows you have the same shirt. It's not even hidden. It's not a hidden secret. We all know you have the shirt. It's okay to have made a mistake.
0: I guess not.
1: What are you fighting about?
0: He's fighting about his dignity. Come on, you
1: but
0: want them to take
1: away. Nobody even tried to dig your nitty
0: you
1: in the first place.
0: You don't know that. It's not my
1: nobody
0: nitty.
1: Nobody wants to dig your nitty. Can't keep your nitty undigged.
0: No.
1: Nobody wants to dig your nitty.
0: Not the nitty being undigged. Oh, hello? What are you even doing?
1: You're the one that brought your nitty to the fort to be dog.
0: He's bad. Next time for situations like this, maybe we can avoid bringing our nitty
1: just
0: out
1: to be
0: there.
1: Dog.
0: You know what I mean?
1: Dig your nitty. So,
0: but yeah.
1: Tumishe from Agbara says, someone called weird. I am here. Good evening, everyone. Tumishe from Agbara. I don't even think you see that as an insult. So what, do I want to be like you as an alternative? If you are the opposite of weird, keep me here.
0: I prefer weird, honestly. But honestly, there's some kind of weird that is not really...
1: of course. No, being a creep is
0: different from being weird.
1: Hey! They're not very
0: similar. I like that.
1: Weird is idiosyncrasies or personal quirks and hijinks. Creepy behavior is deliberately harming other people or exposing other people,
0: exploiting
1: other people's situations. That is what makes you a creep. But if you are just quirky,
0: casual weirdo,
1: enjoy, man. You are the salt of the earth.
0: Now you be pepper.
1: But if you start to do things that harm other people, well, my brother, you will be destroyed.
0: Creepy.
1: Timmy Homikari says, Baba Velvet, you are weird, but that's just you. Now it feels weird.
0: He said, Preach, my brother,
1: I feel you. Organic.
0: You actually make me laugh. Do you know that?
1: I don't
0: you're
1: even
0: so funny.
1: Know. I don't
0: you
1: know even
0: so
1: know.
0: Anyway, ladies, gentlemen, like this situation is getting hotter and hotter. But like, take this heat, make you take cool and lay your
1: spare. Honestly.
0: This is by Dio and Black Bulls. They call this
1: E350. All right, ladies and germs, don't go anywhere though. If you have anything to say about the BB Niger matter, you can go ahead and send a message on 0908-826-5016. From what we have gathered, Kibo has been disqualified. And from what we also hear, there's a GoFundMe currently being set up for him to raise cash.
0: Word?
1: Check it out.
0: All

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0: 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As far as I'm concerned, I am the Omo Tudu. I am Dubai.
1: And I can taste today. I can taste today.
0: Ooh. 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Ladies, gentlemen, men, it's your number one hit music station 96.9 Cool FM, 9:46 p.m. on the clock. And we doing it like nobody else can. You get it? You get it? We too sabi this thing, my name. Anyway, yeah, what did Timmy say? What did Timmy say? Okay. Timmy, don't worry. Very soon, you'll be someone queried.
1: Yes, sir.
0: You'll be someone. He says, is it because I'm not Benny? Oh, come on. Why you could talk like that?
1: You're not my Benny, but of course, you're my guy, Timmy.
0: You do it to you.
1: So, you're going to be Simon Quaid, my brother?
0: Simon Quaid. Simon Quaid. Actually, Velvet, did you know that today was Joque Silva's birthday and she turned 65 years old?
1: I didn't know that, but thank you for telling me.
0: Iconic lady turned 65.
1: Happy birthday, mama. Sorry about your loss.
0: Oh, yes, absolutely. Well, you know, celebration of her life, celebration of his life. Mind you, are you aware of all the places that may or may not potentially be flooding at the end of the year?
1: Maybe you can tell me.
0: Well, multiple locations are under alert, so you need to keep your eyes open. If you live around the areas of Aja, Lagos Island, Etiosa, Ilaje Waterfront, so Keranla, Kirikiri, isn't this just all of Lagos? And Jetty Terminal B, you need to be very, very, very careful. Also, communities surrounding Ogun River, Isheri North, Kara, Majigun, and other parts of Agboyi have been warned to stay on alert. Lift all your things up from the floor, please. And also, if you have the capacity, don't stay too long around areas that do have the potential to flood. If you can move for the time being, you are advised by the Lagos State Government to do just that. So yeah, that's what I have to say. Now, do you want to hear the thing that somebody said about marriage that made them to drag me just now that I always talk about marriage? The thing is that it's always something. Like, it's always something. Now, Velvet, hear this. They say if you have to create a WhatsApp group for your friends and family to raise money for your wedding, you are not fit for marriage.
1: Yeah!
0: And it's a pastor that said...
1: Yeah!
0: Guys, have fun now. Guys, have fun now. You mean that love doesn't conquer all again? Is that what you people are saying? Love doesn't conquer all. But yeah, that's what the pastor said, though.
1: No, but I mean, if they're... God damn it. I understand contribution. But if they are trying to develop money from you, to, like, if the money is an integral part of what you need to do the wedding, then bruh. I don't even understand. It's because they want to be sleeping with each other and they want the legal covering. If not, must you marry? You're not ready. Anyway, Sha, but I understand, Sha. If both parties have agreed to suffer and drink Gary mutually, it's okay.
0: Okay, no. Actually, low key. If you have both agreed to suffer and drink Gary together, why are you involving me and my own finances? Like, you suffer and drink Gary and go to the court and sign papers. No. Do you know how much court wedding costs? As at the time, me, I wanted to do court wedding when I was 21 years old.
1: They wanted to marry you that time?
0: That time, but somebody wanted to marry me that time.
1: Okay. Thank God, though. You didn't marry you. What would I have done with my life?
0: What would you have done now, eh? But that time when they wanted to marry me, it was 25,000 naira. So, like, why do we need a group chat to gather funds for a wedding if you can just go to your court? You know, live within your means. There's nothing wrong with that. Now, this one is not somebody saying, oh, don't marry when you don't have money. Actually, mind you, that's probably what the man was trying to say. But in our own, like, in my own side, it's not by force to do the wedding that is giant, that is big, that is... See, like, that girl now, we just first do our wedding, can't go tell her friends later. You be like her now. You, they go now. Once you marry the kind of marry that they will marry and plaster it in billboard. Go to the courts, do something simple, you know, in the name of the Father, the Son, Holy Spirit, let them bless your union. You know, go to KFC, grab a bucket of chicken, and be well to be happy. But now, I kind of sort of agree that you don't need to be doing contribution. I don't agree that you should not be getting married. Marry if you like. But
1: it's fine, you put to be agreed for Gary, it's fine.
0: No, stop. Velvet.
1: No, you will drink it. You are not. You don't have. You will drink. You will drink that Gary. No,
0: Velvet, I don't want to drink Gary.
1: You will drink it though. You don't have money. Top you. You are looking for. Well, the thing is, sometimes, Sha, the contribution is like supplementing what they already have. I understand that because trust me. As a married couple, you need extra cash.
0: This man said something specific. Take it again. If you have to create a WhatsApp group for friends and family to raise money for your wedding,
1: I know. As in raise, not supplement. You can understand.
0: Raise
1: I mean,
0: money for your wedding.
1: Bring out the person that is so self-sufficient that they don't even need You don't need beggy beggy. Come on.
0: Look at me, I kind of like, see, let me tell you something. Even when I have money, I kind of will still do beggy beggy. Like, my friends, come and spend money on me.
1: Give me China. Yeah, give me Tumblr. Like
0: raising money from scratch.
1: Give me gift. Give me money. But as in, oh, low, fresh marriage. Oh, chef. Anything is that the girl will now leave you.
0: Oh, lo,
1: that's the truth of the matter.
0: Wait,
1: two things will happen.
0: More
1: often than not. Imagine. I read a statistic somewhere that one of the major causes, you would even think is infidelity. One of the major causes of women leaving marriages is financial difficulty.
0: It's not infidelity. You think say infidelity they cause divorce these days?
1: Google it.
0: Now only for Gen Z that's in the sub. My dear, every generation before my generation, they not take infidelity that seriously. I'm not lying to you. Like now, only when the thing cast, now they really cast.
1: If you like, maybe, even check the internet. Maybe now check for statistics. You see,
0: because the ladies
1: they
0: are
1: don't
0: going
1: be
0: to
1: living
0: tell
1: for
0: you,
1: infidelity. But you see that money.
0: What the older generation will even tell their daughters? Like the older generation of my mother's generation, they'll say men cheat like rain falls everywhere. That's literally what my mom said. Rain falls everywhere. So if you leave a man because he's cheating, then that means you are leaving a country because rain is falling there. But where are you going to go to that rain will not fall?
1: Cheat like rainfall.
0: That's what she said. That's what she said. So she has never, like, her generation, she, her friends, everybody I know in that generation, they ain't never been upset that the man is cheating. That the man go, can't do the one way, go once pass, he go cheat, bring the girl, come out, drive the real wife, go outside, not that one, and the boss head pass. But yeah, guys, it's okay if you don't have money.
1: It's not okay. They will leave you. I didn't tell anyone what was happening. Thank God I didn't care because, like, it wasn't that deep to me. It wasn't really my business. I was just walking my friend down the street. And this animal in G-Wagon.
0: Buddy, you go buy me this thing.
1: Come on, carry her. We go, you know, please. Because
0: if you go buy, take away. Carry my friend.
1: This is because she was just my friend. And even if she wasn't, though, I see what they were trying to do. Because they're trying to,
0: because
1: we just happened to be walking. I parked my Benz somewhere. And
0: yeah, exactly. You just think, say, maybe you don't get Benz.
1: You
0: say, everybody be like, see that your old model Benz, so you take the pose now.
1: Imagine.
0: No, say Velvet's own. The reason why you know they physically now, because they never make your own model.
1: You don't have to dip it. I left it at a particular point.
0: Sorry. Like, you know, Fisian, because they see the
1: drum. It's okay. So the guy was trying to do something. My point is that if it was a marriage or I was insecure, that's how the woman was starting second guessing me. But anyway, that kind of thing, don't bother. If you're a guy, don't be tensioned. If a lady can be taken like that, she was never yours in the first place.
0: Hey, they can grab take your girly, because she's not your girly.
1: They just wind down and say banging body. You want to go and bang your body because they say you have banging body.
0: Low key, come
1: on
0: now. You
1: to be going now.
0: Come on now.
1: But my point is that kind of tension is not healthy for a broke and young couple.
0: So what are you saying? Don't be broke.
1: Don't be married.
0: Your whole solution is always, what happens to the middle ground? Is either black or it's red. Like, you don't even
1: don't
0: have white or green.
1: Don't be married. Mama, they will leave you. Should we go?
0: No, now. Me, I will not go. Don't worry.
1: Well, except you found yourself
0: the reason why
1: a God-fearing angel.
0: Is because I will not be there to start with.
1: Exactly. A God-fearing angel that likes Gary.
0: A heaven baby that prefers granite.
1: That's it. If you cannot find a heaven baby that likes Gary, don't marry. Good night, everybody.
0: Good night, y'all.
1: See ya tomorrow by 8 p.m.
0: Absolutely. Oh, my goodness.
1: Want to say something?
0: No, I just want to hit it.
1: All right.
0: Yeah.
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1: Can I get a Heineken, please?
0: Max Verstappen has the lead!
2: Yes! Look at my hands! I'm shaking!
1: Tell me about it! I'm sweating!
3: Here's your Heineken, sir.
1: Sorry, can you do two, actually? One for me and one for...
2: Jenny, by the way.
1: Okay, so one more Heineken for Jenny.
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